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Shoreline Classics, the soundtrack to getting it done.

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And now on to some great Canadian content from 1981. This is Streetheart. Action.

Released back in 1974, there goes Bachman, Turner Overdrive, and You Ain't Seen Nothing Yet. A year later, in 1975, on the album Fandango, this is ZZ Top and Tush. Crack it up.

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And a heavy message from back in 1987 from Midnight Oil, Beds Are Burning. You might want to look up the lyrics on that particular one. It is, well, there's a heavy-duty message about the Aboriginal people down in Australia. But up here in Canada, well, we got Chicks and Cars with Colin James. Let's enjoy, shall we?

0: Shoreline Classics weather. Cloudy this evening, 30% chance of showers overnight, low of 10. Cloudy tomorrow morning, high of 19. Cloudy periods tomorrow evening, low of 10. Cloudy Monday, high of 16. For your long-range weather forecast, visit shorelineclassicsfm.com.
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Now, this next track is by none other than the Rolling Stones, written by Jagger and Richards. It is the opening track of the band's 1969 album, Let It Bleed. The song covers the brutal realities of war, including murder, rape, and fear. It features prominent guest vocals by American singer Mary Clayton. And there was also a documentary made back in 1969. It was by Albert and David Mesley's recalling the events surrounding a free concert by the Stones at Altamont Speedway outside of San Francisco in 1969. And they were worried about security, so the Stones asked the Hell's Angels to keep order for them. But the day ended tragically as violence broke out and a fan was killed. Yeah, he got knifed. Terrible, terrible story. You might want to check that out on YouTube. It was a great gig, though.

And now it's time to explore a little bit of funk from 1972. And it's a song that, well, I've sung at karaoke. It's always said that just because I can't sing doesn't mean I won't sing. This is Stevie, Superstar.

Cruising the coast from Goderich to Port Elgin. Shoreline Classics keeps the greatest hits of the 70s, 80s, 90s, and 2000s alive.

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from 1980. Let It Go is Video Killed the Radio Star, and yes, it did. And now downloads have killed it all. Oh, well. Back to vinyl. Here we go. And this is, tonight is a wonderful time to fall in love with April Wine. And of course, great ballad. Enjoy.

being a vinyl head, it took me a little bit back in the 90s to really get into the music that was being presented. You know, I slowly got into Soundgarden and Stone Temple Pilots and all the others. And it wasn't for a while that I was introduced to this next band. It was my kid sister Sherry who introduced me to them. I got to admit, they grew on me. This is Smashing Pumpkins and Disarm from 1993. Enjoy.

And a lovely ballad from 1983 from Canazone, Sheriff, When I'm With You. And now from 1970, when he first started to experience additional commercial success on his own, this is After Midnight and Eric Clapton.

from way back in 1989, there goes Aerosmith, The Other Side. And we run the gamut here on Shoreline Classic on the Vinyl Vibe with me, Rockin' Rick D. Of course, just about every episode I play some Joni Mitchell. I have to, because I was raised on Robbery. This is from 1974.

0: Shoreline Classics weather. Cloudy this evening, 30% chance of showers overnight, low of 10. Cloudy tomorrow morning, high of 19. Cloudy periods tomorrow evening, low of 10. Cloudy Monday, high of 16. For your long-range weather forecast, visit shorelineclassicsfm.com.
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There goes Bruce Springsteen, Because of the Night, from 1977. A man that I share the same birthday with, not the birth date, because he's a lot older than I am. Well, not much older, but we're all getting there, I'm sure. Anyway, him, Ray Charles, and Mickey Rooney, we all share the same birthday. And now you know. This is Idle Eyes in Tokyo Rose from 1985. Enjoy.

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0: And a great ballad from 1985 by Heart. These Dreams, right here on Shoreline Classic with me, Rockin' Rick D. And up next, this is the real wild one, Wild Child. And let's go with Iggy Pop.
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0: Shoreline Classics weather. Cloudy this evening, 30% chance of showers overnight, low of 10. Cloudy tomorrow morning, high of 19. Cloudy periods tomorrow evening, low of 10. Cloudy Monday, high of 16. For your long-range weather forecast, visit shorelineclassicsfm.com.
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2: 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Yeah, do the math. That means your favorite jams now belong in the classics bin.
1: Feeling ancient yet? Don't worry. Your bow tie buddies got the throwbacks to make you feel timeless. Shoreline Classics, where even the 2000s are vintage now.

Plan and Crazy, released back in 2004. And now, from a song that was written in 1967 by none other than Bob Marley and first recorded with his group, Bob Marley and the Wailers, and it was issued as a single. It was later covered by the American singer Johnny Nash on his 1972 album, I Can See Clearly Now. And in the following year, 1973, Marley and the Wailers re-recorded the song for their album Catch a Fire. And this is that version. It's Stir It Up. Enjoy.

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I am Rockin' Rick D. This is The Vinyl Vibes, and we are on Shoreline Classics FM, and it is indeed a privilege and a pleasure to visit with you Friday and Saturday nights each and every week, and playing some music that I'm sure you enjoy. 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And this song from 1971, I don't get to play it nearly enough, but it is a really great one. It is Jethro Tull and Aqualung. See you next week. Good Lord willing. Ciao for now.

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0: Feeling ancient yet? 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

0: Shoreline Classics weather. Cloudy this evening, 30% chance of showers overnight, low of 10. Cloudy tomorrow morning, high of 19. Cloudy periods tomorrow evening, low of 10. Cloudy Monday, high of 16. For your long-range weather forecast, visit ShorelineClassicsFM.com.
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0: Shoreline Classics weather. Cloudy this evening, 30% chance of showers overnight, low of 10. Cloudy tomorrow morning, high of 19. Cloudy periods tomorrow evening, low of 10. Cloudy Monday, high of 16. For your long-range weather forecast, visit shorelineclassicsfm.com.
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0: Shoreline Classics weather. Cloudy this morning, high of 19. Cloudy periods this evening, low of 10. Cloudy tomorrow morning, high of 16. Cloudy tomorrow evening, low of 8. Mix of sun and cloud Tuesday, high of 17. For your long-range weather forecast, visit shorelineclassicsfm.com.
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0: Shoreline Classics weather. Cloudy this morning, high of 19. Cloudy periods this evening, low of 10. Cloudy tomorrow morning, high of 16. Cloudy tomorrow evening, low of 8. Mix of sun and cloud Tuesday, high of 17. For your long-range weather forecast, visit shorelineclassicsfm.com.
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0: Shoreline Classics weather. Cloudy this morning, high of 19. Cloudy periods this evening, low of 10. Cloudy tomorrow morning, high of 16. Cloudy tomorrow evening, low of 8. Mix of sun and cloud Tuesday, high of 17. For your long-range weather forecast, visit ShorelineClassicsFM.com.
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0: Shoreline Classics weather. Cloudy this morning, high of 19. Cloudy periods this evening, low of 10. Cloudy tomorrow morning, high of 16. Cloudy tomorrow evening, low of 8. Mix of sun and cloud Tuesday, high of 17. For your long-range weather forecast, visit shorelineclassicsfm.com.
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0: Shoreline Classics weather. Cloudy this morning, high of 19. Cloudy periods this evening, low of 10. Cloudy tomorrow morning, high of 16. Cloudy tomorrow evening, low of 8. Mix of sun and cloud Tuesday, high of 17. For your long-range weather forecast, visit shorelineclassicsfm.com.
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2: Shoreline Classics weather. Cloudy this morning, high of 19. Cloudy periods this evening, low of 10. Cloudy tomorrow morning, high of 16. Cloudy tomorrow evening, low of 8. Mix of sun and cloud Tuesday, high of 17. For your long-range weather forecast, visit ShorelineClassicsFM.com.
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3: Shoreline Classics weather. Cloudy this morning, high of 19. Cloudy periods this evening, low of 10. Cloudy tomorrow morning, high of 16. Cloudy tomorrow evening, low of 8. Mix of sun and cloud Tuesday, high of 17. For your long-range weather forecast, visit ShorelineClassicsFM.com.
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0: Shoreline Classics weather. Cloudy this morning, high of 19. Cloudy periods this evening, low of 10. Cloudy tomorrow morning, high of 16. Cloudy tomorrow evening, low of 8. Mix of sun and cloud Tuesday, high of 17. For your long-range weather forecast, visit ShorelineClassicsFM.com.
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That's Jeremy and Pearl Jam on Acoustic Sundays. 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

0: M into the Rock and Roll Hall of Fame. And when it came to influences, he said they were one of the biggest.
1: Michael Stipe, how do you explain the dialogue between Michael and the listener, a dialogue that grew up and we grew up with it? Such wisdom in the feelings of these songs that I think they helped us find things that we knew were inside us. And I think they helped us find things that we didn't know we had inside us. And I can say that personally, there are things that I hold and feel very deeply about inside here that Michael Stipe put in there himself.
0: That's Eddie Vedder talking about REM when they were inducted into the Rock and Roll Hall of Fame in 2007. More on Acoustic Sunday coming up. Don't go away.
2: Shoreline Classics weather. Cloudy this morning, high of 19. Cloudy periods this evening, low of 10. Cloudy tomorrow morning, high of 16. Cloudy tomorrow evening, low of 8. Mix of sun and cloud Tuesday, high of 17. For your long-range weather forecast, visit shorelineclassicsfm.com.
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0: Two Steps Behind, that's Def Leppard on Acoustic Sundays. Their name is a little bit of a discussion. Since their earliest formation, Def Leppard started with teenage friends Pete Willis, Joe Elliott, and Rick Savage, forming a band in Sheffield, England back in 1977. And in high school, they started designing the band name Def Leppard. They started coming up with names. He asked his teacher if he could work on a art rock poster. His teacher agreed. He said he spent the whole term just making up posters for bands that he wanted to see or wish he had seen. And eventually, he came up with one of the names, Def Leppard. But the spelling was different because it just looked better. So instead of the normal L-E-O-P-A-R-D, they went with L-E-P-P-A-R-D. And Def Leppard was born. More on Acoustic Sunday coming up. Don't go away.
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0: Shoreline Classics weather. Cloudy this morning, high of 19. Cloudy periods this evening, low of 10. Cloudy tomorrow morning, high of 16. Cloudy tomorrow evening, low of 8. Mix of sun and cloud Tuesday, high of 17. For your long-range weather forecast, visit ShorelineClassicsFM.com.
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workman's wages. I come looking for a job, but I get no offers. Just to come on from the whores on 7th Avenue. I do declare, there were times when I was so lonesome I took some comfort there.

0: That's Paul Simon and Art Garfunkel and The Boxer. A special treat happened to a group of people back last year when Paul Simon was a surprise guest at a concert in Newport. As it turns out, Nathaniel Ratcliffe and the Night Sweats were doing a Paul Simon tribute set. And then this happened.
1: This has been a real joy and honor for us to do these songs and learn these songs in a tribute to our good friend Paul Simon and the work he's done. And I really love it if I could invite Paul Simon to stage.

0: special treat for fans who got a chance to see Nathaniel Radcliffe and Paul Simon perform together. We've got more coming up on Acoustic Sunday. Don't go away.
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0: That's Jim Croce, an operator on Acoustic Sundays. Jim took odd jobs back in the late 60s just to pay the bills and then started writing. And his breakthrough came in 1972, his third album, Don't Mess Around with Jim. Unfortunately, the next year, at the height of his popularity and the day before the lead single to his fifth album, Got a Name, was released, Croce and five others died in a plane crash. His music, though, continued to chart throughout the 70s following his death. Croce's wife and early songwriting partner, Ingrid, continued to write and record many years after his death, and his son, A.J. Croce, became a singer-songwriter in the late 1980s. More on Acoustic Sunday coming up. Don't go away.
1: Shoreline Classics weather. Cloudy this morning, high of 19. Cloudy periods this evening, low of 10. Cloudy tomorrow morning, high of 16. Cloudy tomorrow evening, low of 8. Mix of sun and cloud Tuesday, high of 17. For your long-range weather forecast, visit shorelineclassicsfm.com.
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0: a song that might have been fitting for us to play a couple of weeks back on Father's Day. That's John Mayer and Daughters on Acoustic Sundays. We've got lots of great music coming up for you. Don't go away. 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

0: Shoreline Classics weather. Cloudy this morning, high of 19. Cloudy periods this evening, low of 10. Cloudy tomorrow morning, high of 16. Cloudy tomorrow evening, low of 8. Mix of sun and cloud Tuesday, high of 17. For your long-range weather forecast, visit ShorelineClassicsFM.com.
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0: That's the Canadian rock and roll band Matthew Good on Our Acoustic Sundays. The band was formed in Chiquitlam, British Columbia back in 1995. At the time, the band consisted of Matthew Good, Dave Genn, Ian Brown, and Jeff Lloyd. Lloyd was later replaced by Rich Preske in 1998. They became one of the most successful rock bands in the late 1990s, being nominated for 14 Juno Awards and winning the award for Best Group, Best Rock Album in 2000. The band broke up after the release of their 2001 album, The Audio of Being. It's the Acoustic Sunday program that you tune in every Sunday, right here. Thanks for joining us. We've got more great music coming up next. Wake up with Phil and Coastal Coffee every Saturday on Shoreline Classics.
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0: That's John Mellencamp with a Jimi Hendrix All Along the Watchtower version for you on Acoustic Sundays. A special treat for you, Billy Joel talking about John Mellencamp and getting whipped by him in a football game.
1: I'm doing a concert in Indianapolis. I get a message, John wants to invite us out to his neck of the woods to play a game of flag football. So we thought, hey, this might be a lot of fun. Since we had a day off after the show, we took him up on it. Before we get out to John's place, I had to talk with the guys in the band, the road crew. I said, look, take it easy on John. Don't rough him up or anything. We don't want to hurt the guy who writes the songs, right? Just score enough points to win, but not by too much, because the deal is whoever loses has to buy a steak dinner for both teams. Well, it turns out we didn't worry about John getting hurt. He's all over the field, throwing passes, catching passes, running, blocking, intercepting, going nah. You name it, he did it, and we got creamed. The score was something like 63-0 right up till the very last play when his team all laid down on the field and let us score a touchdown. Class, right? After the game, we find out that their best player was the first string quarterback from the University of Indiana. Jackie gonna be a football star? My ass.
0: Billy Joel talking about John Mellencamp and playing football against him. We've got more coming up on Acoustic Sundays. Don't go away.
2: Shoreline Classics weather. Cloudy this morning, high of 19. Cloudy periods this evening, low of 10. Cloudy tomorrow morning, high of 16. Cloudy tomorrow evening, low of 8. Mix of sun and cloud Tuesday, high of 17. For your long-range weather forecast, visit shorelineclassicsfm.com.
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0: That's Tracy Chapman and Fast Car, wrapping up our acoustic Sundays together. Her song got some resurgence thanks to Luke Combs, who's also recorded his version of the same song.
1: Now I remember.

0: doing his version of Fast Car by Tracy Chapman. That's it for now for Acoustic Sundays. Thanks for joining us. We'll see you next week. Same time, same place, from 8 till 11 o'clock when we bring you your acoustic songs right here. Thanks for joining
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2: 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Congratulations. 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
5: Shoreline Classics weather. Cloudy this morning, high of 19. Cloudy periods this evening, low of 10. Cloudy tomorrow morning, high of 16. Cloudy tomorrow evening, low of 8. Mix of sun and cloud Tuesday, high of 17. For your long-range weather forecast, visit shorelineclassicsfm.com.
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1: Hey, I hate to break it to you, but the 2000s are classic now. 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
0: Feeling ancient yet? 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
4: 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Cloudy periods this evening, low of 10. Cloudy tomorrow morning, high of 16. Cloudy tomorrow evening, low of 8. Mix of sun and cloud Tuesday, high of 17. For your long-range weather forecast, visit shorelineclassicsfm.com.
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5: Shoreline Classics weather, cloudy periods this evening, low of 10, cloudy tomorrow morning, high of 16, cloudy tomorrow evening, low of 8, mix of sun and cloud Tuesday, high of 17. For your long range weather forecast, visit shorelineclassicsfm.com.
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2: Shoreline Classics weather, cloudy periods this evening, low of 10, cloudy tomorrow morning, high of 16, cloudy tomorrow evening, low of 8, mix of sun and cloud Tuesday, high of 17. For your long-range weather forecast, visit shorelineclassicsfm.com.
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5: Shoreline Classics weather. Cloudy periods this evening, low of 10. Cloudy tomorrow morning, high of 16. Cloudy tomorrow evening, low of 8. Mix of sun and cloud Tuesday, high of 17. For your long-range weather forecast, visit shorelineclassicsfm.com.
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3: Shoreline Classics weather. Cloudy periods this evening, low of 10. Cloudy tomorrow morning, high of 16. Cloudy tomorrow evening, low of 8. Mix of sun and cloud Tuesday, high of 17. For your long-range weather forecast, visit shorelineclassicsfm.com.
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0: Yes.
1: We've always carried a large selection.
0: That's the truth. 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
1: Yes. And when I go away from home and I go,
0: right?
1: Yeah, this is a nice bed.
0: Yeah.
1: And we can, you know, hook everybody out there up there with one of these nice
0: 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Why not? 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
1: But there isn't one size fits all.
0: No.
1: So, you know, again, it's best to come in and rest test, spend 5 minutes on a bed.
0: What we did.
1: If you're narrowing it down.
0: And we, and actually because ours is split, Allie's is different than mine.
1: There you go.
0: So
1: perfect.
0: Yeah.
1: So all of these things you can do at Conway, and then we'll bring it to your house, no charge, and we'll even take your old mattress away for you.
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1: Can't pack that back in the box.
0: 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Free delivery setup
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0: Excuse me, it's my first time at this hardware store, and I'm looking for some advice.
1: Okay.
0: Which one of these three tools would you recommend?
1: The one I would recommend? I recommend you go to BMR.
0: Pardon?
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0: Okay, but you know your colleague is 2 feet away and can hear what you're saying.
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6: Shoreline Classics weather. Cloudy periods this evening, low of 10. Cloudy tomorrow morning, high of 16. Cloudy tomorrow evening, low of 8. Mix of sun and cloud Tuesday, high of 17. For your long-range weather forecast, visit shorelineclassicsfm.com.
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7: Shoreline Classics weather. Cloudy periods this evening, low of 10. Cloudy tomorrow morning, high of 16. Cloudy tomorrow evening, low of 8. Mix of sun and cloud Tuesday, high of 17. For your long-range weather forecast, visit shorelineclassicsfm.com.
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0: Shoreline Classics weather. Cloudy periods this evening, low of 10. Cloudy tomorrow morning, high of 16. Cloudy tomorrow evening, low of 8. Mix of sun and cloud Tuesday, high of 17. For your long-range weather forecast, visit ShorelineClassicsFM.com.
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